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2: 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The venue is handicapped accessible, and drive-up takeouts will be available. The Mason City Fire Department will be hosting their Fire Prevention Open House on Sunday, October 11th from noon until 3 p.m. at the Firehouse, 350 5th Street Southwest. 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
1: 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Lows dip down to about 52 tonight under clear skies, winds out of the west, 5 to 10 miles per hour. Highs level off around 73 tomorrow, mainly sunny skies. Lows level off around 48 tomorrow night, partly cloudy skies. Sunshine mixed with clouds at times and dry Thursday and Friday with highs in the upper 60s. A peek at the extended shows, 77, Saturday, 76, Sunday, and 65 on Monday. I'm Staff Meteorologist Paul Trombley. Currently, it's 75 degrees.

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2: 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Lows dip down to about 52 tonight under clear skies. Winds out of the west, 5 to 10 miles per hour. Ample sunshine expected again tomorrow. Highs level off around 73. Lows dip down to about 48 tomorrow night, mainly clear. A mix of clouds and sun Thursday with a high of 68. 72, slight chance for storms Friday. Taking a look at the extended forecast, 80 Saturday, 77 Sunday, and 71 on Monday. I'm staff meteorologist Paul Trombley. Currently, it's 61 degrees.

0: Well, good evening, everyone. This is the Malt Shop Memory Show, and I'm Kay.
1: And I'm Bruce.
0: And we are going to have a lot of fun here tonight. We're going to play a lot of great music from the 50s and 60s. There'll be Bobby V, the Shirelles, Gene Pitney, the Everly Brothers, and have a lot of fun and have the people coming in to dance and have our usual eat. So sounds like a good show tonight.
1: Couple Bobby V's coming up, and I'm excited about them. I'm a big fan of his.
0: Oh, I am too. He's always great. Yeah, so stick around.

0: Hello and welcome back to the Malt Shop as we prepare for another great evening. We got a lot of people coming in. The grill is hot and...
1: Yep. I smell the good hamburgers frying over there.
0: Yeah. And we'll get to our menu here in a little bit. But that you just heard Tony Bellis and...
1: Robin the Cradle. That, you know, I think that was kind of his only hit. You know, I think he's kind of a one-hit wonder. I've
0: heard the song, but I couldn't have told you who it was.
1: Okay, yeah, well, I kind of had to kind of look it up myself. But, yeah, that was... I do remember the song from back in the day.
0: Mm-hmm.
1: And it's kind of a catchy little tune.
0: Yeah.
1: Kind of fun. So, well, the people are filing in here and...
0: Yeah, we're going to have another great crowd tonight.
1: We are. We are. And did you see some of the neat cars that they've driven up here?
0: Yep.
1: It's always fun to see those old, big old cars that go on forever.
0: This next song is from one of my favorite groups from the 60s, the Buckinghams.
1: Yep.
0: And
1: I've always liked them.
0: Hey, baby, they're playing our song right here on the Malt Shop.

0: And that was the Everly Brothers, one of my favorite groups from the early years. You know, they had quite their own sound, didn't they?
1: Yeah, I mean, they
0: did. You always knew it was them singing, and that was one of their hits, Walk, Wreck, Bat. But they had
1: my favorite by them, actually.
0: Oh, is it? Okay. Yeah, they have a Bye Bye Love, Wake Up Little Susie, Kathy's Clown, Let It Be Me, When Will I Be Loved. So, yeah, they had a really great run of hits back in those days. But
1: with an Iowa connection.
0: Yes, they used to live in, I think it was Shenandoah, Iowa, somewhere down the south. And I think they were born in Kentucky, but somehow, yes, they did get back to Iowa. And they, unfortunately, I think both of them have passed away. One just, I think, recently.
1: Okay.
0: So, you know, that's always sad, isn't it? I mean, it's just sad because, you know, one by one, all these great...
1: Oh, they're all in their 80s.
0: Yeah, they are.
1: Now, so.
0: Yeah, they are. They are. So I guess that's the way it goes. But anyway, yeah, that was one of my favorite ones of theirs, too.
1: Mm-hmm.
0: So what are you having to eat tonight?
1: I think I'm just going to have a cheeseburger and onion rings.
0: Okay. Well, that's always good.
1: And a cherry Coke.
0: Okay. That's right, a cherry Coke. Yeah, well, that sounds good. I'm going to have, I think, just a vegetable hamburger. And a malt. I still love the chocolate malts here. They're just the best. And that got them all up dancing to that last one, Walk Right Back. They like dancing to that one.
1: Mm-hmm.
0: So next up is the Velvets with Tonight Could Be the Night. And this will be a good one for them to dance to, too.

0: And we're back to the malt shop, and we had a lot of people on the dance floor those last couple of songs, and we just heard Tell Him No by Travis and Bob.
1: Yeah, that's a cute little song.
0: And that, do you know anything about them?
1: Well, I do a little bit. They were from Jackson, Alabama, of all places, and their names were Travis Wilbon Pritchett and Bob Weaver. And in 1959, they released that single, Tell Him No. And they really didn't have, I don't think, any other hits. Some of the other songs were We're Too Young and Little Bitty Johnny and Wake Up and Cry, but that was their big one.
0: Their signature song.
1: Yep, their signature song. So,
0: well, I sure love to see nights like this when everybody's in here and they're enthusiastic and they're up dancing. And
1: I do, too. It's just so much fun for all of us here. And I hope everyone that's listening is enjoying the great music from the 50s and 60s, because I know we love to play it.
0: Yeah, and speaking of 50s music, mm-hmm. we've got one from Dorsey Burnett. It's called Everybody's Angel right here on the Malt Shop.

0: And we are back at the Malt Shop, and I'm enjoying my hamburger. And how about you, Bruce?
1: Yeah, my cheeseburger is very good again, and that and
0: always is. I know.
1: And lots of onion rings. They give you a pretty good helping of those.
0: I know they do. They do. We just heard from the Skyliners. That's a group back from the 1959 era. With This I Swear was the name of that one. Their big hit was Since I Don't Have You. And they did have a few others, It Happened Today and How Much and Pennies from Heaven. But that was their big one was Since I Don't Have You. But anyway, so they people got up dancing to that.
1: Yeah.
0: They like that. And I'm enjoying
1: it. And I think we do a good job of keeping up tempo and then a few slow ones in there too, so.
0: Right, yeah, we have to get some slow, because, you know, some people, I think, prefer the slow ones, so. Yep.
1: Sometimes the wallflowers will get out for the
0: exactly.
1: for the slow ones, so.
0: Yeah, exactly. Okay, yeah, we're having a lot of fun here, and I'm enjoying my hamburger and malt, chocolate malt, which is my favorite.
1: I hate it when you get those chocolate malts, because they look so good.
0: Oh, they are. They're the best. They are the best. So up next is Tony Fisher with The Big Hurt. I think a lot of people will remember this song.

0: And we're back, the great Buddy Holly. And that always gets people up and dancing here. Mm-hmm. Fool's Paradise might not be one that you remember real well, but I'm sure once you heard it, it rings some bells and that.
1: Oh, yeah.
0: You just can't go wrong playing a Buddy Holly song.

0: Thanks so much for joining Bruce and me tonight on Malt Shop Memories. We've had so much fun here, haven't we, Bruce?
1: Yeah, we sure have, Kay. It's always a great time getting this malt shop packed.
0: Yes.
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2: 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Lows dip down to about 52 tonight under clear skies. Winds out of the west, 5 to 10 miles per hour. Ample sunshine expected again tomorrow. Highs level off around 73. Lows dip down to about 48 tomorrow night, mainly clear. A mix of clouds and sun Thursday with a high of 68. 72, slight chance for storms Friday. Taking a look at the extended forecast, 80 Saturday, 77 Sunday, and 71 on Monday. I'm Staff Meteorologist Paul Trombley. Right now, 57.

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1: 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Lows dip down to about 52 tonight under clear skies. Winds out of the west, 5 to 10 miles per hour. Ample sunshine expected again tomorrow. Highs level off around 73. Lows dip down to about 48 tomorrow night, mainly clear. A mix of clouds and sun Thursday with a high of 68. 72, slight chance for storms Friday. Taking a look at the extended forecast, 80 Saturday, 77 Sunday, and 71 on Monday. I'm Staff Meteorologist Paul Trombley. Right now, 57.

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1: 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Lows dip down to about 52 tonight under clear skies, winds out of the west, 5 to 10 miles per hour. Ample sunshine expected.

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2: 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Amen.
0: O God, make speed to save us.
3: O Lord, make haste to help us.
0: Glory to the Father, and to the Holy Spirit,
3: as it was in the beginning, is now, and will be forever. Amen.
2: A reading from Psalm 31. In you, O Lord, have I taken refuge. Let me never be put to shame. Deliver me in your righteousness. Incline your ear to me and make haste to deliver me. Be my strong rock, a castle to keep me safe. For you are my crag and my stronghold. For the sake of your name, lead me and guide me. Take me out of the net that they have secretly set for me. For you are my tower of strength. Into your hands I commend my spirit. For you have redeemed me, O Lord God of truth.
0: Glory to the Father, and to the Son, and to the Holy Spirit, as it was in the beginning, is now, and will be forever. Amen. Jesus said, I am the light of the world. Whoever follows me will not walk in darkness, but will have the light of life.
2: Thanks be to God. Be sober, be watchful. Your adversary, the devil, prowls around like a roaring lion, seeking someone to devour. Resist him, firm in your faith.
0: Thanks be to God.
2: Into your hands, O Lord, I commend my spirit.
0: For you have redeemed me, O Lord, O God of truth.
2: Keep us, O Lord, as the apple of your eye.
0: Hide us under the shadow of your wings.
2: Lord, have mercy.
0: Christ, have mercy.
2: Lord, have mercy.
0: Our Father, who art in heaven, hallowed be thy name. Thy kingdom come, thy will be done, on earth as it is in heaven. Give us this day our daily bread, and forgive us our trespasses, as we forgive those who trespass against us. And lead us not into temptation, but deliver us from evil.
2: Lord, hear our prayer.
0: And let our cry come to you.
2: Let us pray.
0: Be our light in the darkness, O Lord, and in your great mercy, defend us from all perils and dangers of this night, for the love of your only Son, our Savior, Jesus Christ. Amen.
2: Keep watch, dear Lord, with those who work or watch or weep this night, and give your angels charge over those who sleep. Tend the sick, Lord Christ, give rest to the weary. Bless the dying, soothe the suffering, pity the afflicted, shield the joyous, and all for your love's sake.
0: Guide us waking, O Lord, and guard us sleeping, that awake we may watch with Christ, and asleep we may rest in peace.
2: Lord, you now have set your servant free to go in peace, as you have promised. For these eyes of mine have seen the Savior, whom you have prepared for all the world to see, a light to enlighten the nations and the glory of your people Israel. Glory
0: to the Father, and to the Son, and to the Holy Spirit,
2: as it was in the beginning, is now, and will be forever. Amen.
0: Guide us waking, O Lord, and guard us sleeping, that awake we may watch with Christ, and asleep we may rest in peace.
2: Let us bless the Lord.
0: Thanks be to God.
2: The Almighty and Merciful Lord, Father, Son, and Holy Spirit, bless us and keep us.
0: Amen.

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1: 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Lows dip down to about 52 tonight under clear skies. Winds out of the west, 5 to 10 miles per hour. Ample sunshine expected again tomorrow. Highs level off around 73. Lows dip down to about 48 tomorrow night, mainly clear. A mix of clouds and sun Thursday with a high of 68. 72, slight chance for storms Friday. Taking a look at the extended forecast, 80 Saturday, 77 Sunday, and 71 on Monday. I'm Staff Meteorologist Paul Trombley. Right now, it's 52 degrees.

He makes the company jump when he plays reveille. 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

Throughout history, there have been many songs written about the Eternal Triangle. This next one tells the story of a Mr. Grayson, a beautiful woman, and a condemned man named Tom Dooley. 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
1: 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Lows dip down to about 52 tonight under clear skies. Winds out of the west, 5 to 10 miles per hour. Ample sunshine expected again tomorrow. Highs level off around 73. Lows dip down to about 48 tomorrow night. Mainly clear. A mix of clouds and sun Thursday with a high of 68. 72, slight chance for storms Friday. Taking a look at the extended forecast, 80 Saturday, 77 Sunday, and 71 on Monday. I'm Staff Meteorologist Paul Trombley. Currently 52.

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2: 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Lows dip down to about 52 tonight under clear skies, winds out of the west, 5 to 10 miles per hour. Ample sunshine expected again tomorrow. Highs level off around 73. Lows dip down to about 48. Tomorrow night, mainly clear. A mix of clouds and sun Thursday with a high of 68. 72, slight chance for storms Friday. Taking a look at the extended forecast, 80 Saturday, 77 Sunday, and 71 on Monday. I'm Staff Meteorologist Paul Trombley. Currently 52.

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Buddy Catley right there. Tyree Glenn right here. Eddie Shue right there. Jules Brown right here. Danny Barcelona right here. The old Satchmo right here. Thank you. Thank you. Before we say goodnight, let's go in this last one now, everybody. Da da da da da da da da. Hello, darling. Hello, darling.

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1: 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Lows dipped out to about 52. Tonight, under clear skies, winds out of the west, 5 to 10 miles per hour. Ample sunshine expected again tomorrow. Highs level off around 73. Lows dip down to about 48. Tomorrow night, mainly clear. A mix of clouds and sun Thursday with a high of 68. 72, slight chance for storms Friday. Taking a look at the extended forecast, 80 Saturday, 77 Sunday, and 71 on Monday. I'm Staff Meteorologist Paul Trombley. Right now, 52.

0: Hello, cutie. What's your name?
1: Fresh. I don't talk to strangers.
0: Oh, I'm no stranger. Been waiting every evening for you to walk by.
1: Keep waiting. I'm still walking.
0: Oh, what's your name?
1: None of your business.
0: Pretty name. But I'll just call you Linda.
1: Well, how did you guess?

0: Well, this is where I live.
1: Well, could I see you again sometime?
0: Maybe.
1: How about Saturday night?
0: Well...
1: Shall I pick you up at 8?
0: Okay.
1: Oh, boy, that's a date.
0: Bye now.

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0: I hope you're having a relaxing evening, enjoying the sounds of the nightlight. I'm Sharon, and we'll keep the music going.
1: 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Lows dip down to about 52 tonight under clear skies. Winds out of the west, 5 to 10 miles per hour. Ample sunshine expected again tomorrow. Highs level off around 73. Lows dip down to about 48 tomorrow night, mainly clear. A mix of clouds and sun Thursday with a high of 68. 72, slight chance for storms Friday. Taking a look at the extended forecast, 80 Saturday, 77 Sunday, and 71 on Monday. I'm Staff Meteorologist Paul Trombley. Right now, 52.

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2: Here's your updated forecast brought to you by Quickstar, supporting local weather and communities across the state. Lows dip down to about 52 overnight under clear skies, northwest winds 5 to 10 miles per hour. Ample sunshine expected again Wednesday, daytime highs approaching 73. Lows level off around 48 Wednesday night, partly cloudy skies. A blend of clouds and sun Thursday with daytime highs approaching 68, 72. Slight chance of thunderstorms Friday. I'm Staff Meteorologist Paul Trombley. Right now, it's 52 degrees.

A man is made out of mud. 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
1: Here's your updated forecast brought to you by Quickstar, supporting local weather and communities across the state. Lows dip down to about 52 overnight under clear skies, northwest winds, 5 to 10 miles per hour. Ample sunshine expected again Wednesday, daytime highs approaching 73. Lows level off around 48 Wednesday night, partly cloudy skies. A blend of clouds and sun Thursday with daytime highs approaching 68, 72. Slight chance of thunderstorms Friday. I'm Staff Meteorologist Paul Trombley. Right now, it's 52 degrees.

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0: now another treatment, this classic American theme, brought to you by Mr. Gary Crosby. Here's a happy tune
1: that'll bring you a smile all the while. When you croon it, you're really in style.
0: And the title is Sam's Song. It's catchy as can be,
1: with a sly little beat, and the melody sweet keeps you tapping your feet.
0: And the title is Sam's Song. Now nothing on your mind
1: but the news of the day and the bills you must pay. 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
0: Are you all right? 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
0: Sam's Song. 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
1: Here's your updated forecast brought to you by Quickstar, supporting local weather and communities across the state. Lows dip down to about 48 overnight under clear skies, northwesterly winds 5 to 10 miles per hour. Daytime highs approaching 73 Wednesday, ample sunshine expected. Partly cloudy Wednesday night, lows dip down to about 48. Sunshine mixed with clouds at times Thursday, with daytime highs approaching 68, 72, slight chance of thunderstorms Friday. I'm Staff Meteorologist Paul Trombley. Right now, it's 50 degrees.

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1: 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Lows dip down to about 48. Overnight, under clear skies, northwesterly winds, 5 to 10 miles per hour. Daytime highs approaching 73. Wednesday, ample sunshine expected. Partly cloudy Wednesday night, lows dip down to about 48. Sunshine mixed with clouds at times Thursday, with daytime highs approaching 68. 72, slight chance of thunderstorms Friday. I'm Staff Meteorologist Paul Trombley. Right now, it's 50 degrees.

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1: 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Clear skies overnight with a low of 48. Northwesterly winds 5 to 10 miles per hour. Ample sunshine expected again Wednesday. Highs level off around 74. Lows around 49. Wednesday night, partly cloudy. Upper 60s Thursday, warmer Friday with highs in the mid-70s and scattered showers possible. Take a look at the extended forecast. 80 Saturday, 77 Sunday, and 71 on Monday. I'm Staff Meteorologist Paul Trombley. Right now, 46.

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1: Here's your inspiration, 97.9 KCMR forecast. Clear skies overnight with a low of 48. Northwesterly winds 5 to 10 miles per hour. Ample sunshine expected again Wednesday. Highs level off around 74. Lows around 49. Wednesday night, partly cloudy. Upper 60s Thursday, warmer Friday with highs in the mid-70s and scattered showers possible. Take a look at the extended forecast, 80 Saturday, 77 Sunday, and 71 on Monday. I'm Staff Meteorologist Paul Trombley. Right now, 46.

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1: 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Clear skies overnight with a low of 48. Northwesterly winds 5 to 10 miles per hour. Ample sunshine expected again Wednesday. Highs level off around 74. Lows around 49. Wednesday night, partly cloudy. Upper 60s Thursday, warmer Friday with highs in the mid-70s and scattered showers possible. Taking a look at the extended forecast, 80 Saturday, 77 Sunday, and 71 on Monday. I'm Staff Meteorologist Paul Trombley. Right now, it's 46 degrees.

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1: Here's your inspiration, 97.9 KCMR forecast. Clear skies overnight with a low of 48. Northwesterly winds 5 to 10 miles per hour. Ample sunshine expected again Wednesday. Highs level off around 74. Lows around 49. Wednesday night, partly cloudy. Upper 60s Thursday, warmer Friday with highs in the mid-70s and scattered showers possible. Take a look at the extended forecast, 80 Saturday, 77 Sunday, and 71 on Monday. I'm Staff Meteorologist Paul Trombley. Right now, it's 46 degrees.

0: 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I'm Sharon, and glad you're aboard for the adventure.
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2: 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Clear skies overnight with a low of 48. Northwesterly winds 5 to 10 miles per hour. Ample sunshine expected again Wednesday. Highs level off around 74. Lows around 49. Wednesday night, partly cloudy. Upper 60s Thursday, warmer Friday with highs in the mid-70s and scattered showers possible. Take a look at the extended forecast. 80 Saturday, 77 Sunday, and 71 on Monday. I'm Staff Meteorologist Paul Trombley. Currently 50.

yes and find your joy in him. Be known for your gentleness and never forget the nearness of our God. And don't worry, whatever's gonna come. Just tell God every detail, and the peace of God that no one understands will come to you. No, don't worry. Just tell him every detail, and his peace will come.

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I'll see you again this evening on KCMR Inspiration 97.9. 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

Tonight, 49. Partly cloudy skies tomorrow. High temperatures reach up to 68. Temps a bit above average Friday and Saturday with highs from the mid-70s to the upper 70s. Slight chance for showers Friday. A peek at the extended shows, 77, Sunday, 71, Monday, and 63 on Tuesday. I'm Staff Meteorologist Paul Trombley. Right now, it's 52 degrees.

0: 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Our phone number here is 641-424-0441. 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
1: Here's your inspiration, 97.9 KCMR forecast. 74 today, under clear skies. Winds out of the northwest, 5 to 10 miles per hour. Tonight, 49. Partly cloudy skies tomorrow. High temperatures reach up to 68. Temps a bit above average Friday and Saturday, with highs from the mid-70s to the upper 70s. Slight chance for showers Friday. A peek at the extended shows, 77 Sunday, 71 Monday, and 63 on Tuesday. I'm Staff Meteorologist Paul Trombley. Right now, it's 52 degrees.

Here's your inspiration, 97.9 KCMR forecast. 74 today, under clear skies. Winds out of the northwest, 5 to 10 miles per hour. Tonight, 49. Partly cloudy skies tomorrow. High temperatures reach up to 68. Temps a bit above average Friday and Saturday, with highs from the mid-70s to the upper 70s. Slight chance for showers Friday. A peek at the extended shows, 77 Sunday, 71 Monday, and 63 on Tuesday. I'm staff meteorologist Paul Trombley. Right now, it's 52 degrees.

0: Here's your inspiration, 97.9 KCMR forecast. 74 today, under clear skies. Winds out of the northwest, 5 to 10 miles per hour. Tonight, 49. Partly cloudy skies tomorrow. High temperatures reach up to 68. Temps a bit above average Friday and Saturday, with highs from the mid-70s to the upper 70s. Slight chance for showers Friday. A peek at the extended shows, 77 Sunday, 71 Monday, and 63 on Tuesday. I'm staff meteorologist Paul Trombley. Right now, it's 52 degrees.
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Kathy Mattea, 18-wheeler. Good morning. 25 minutes before 7 o'clock, and our temperature this morning is 52 degrees. We're headed for a high temperature for today, around 74, 75. Then for tonight, down to 49. And the high tomorrow is only going to be 68. So we have some fall-like temperatures moving in. Our temperature right now is 52. Clear skies, a sliver of the moon this morning. Looks kind of neat. The dew point is 45. Winds are northwest at 7. Visibility's fine. There's no problem as far as seeing where you're going. Should be just fine. Be careful. Webster City. In fact, everybody's under clear conditions. Everybody under clear skies this morning. 52 degrees. Waterloo, Cedar Falls. 63. 52 at Fort Dodge. Forest City. 52. Clarion. 50. Also 50 at Charles City. And Austin is at 48. Elbert Lee, 53. And Algona at 52. Let's look at conditions. Around the area this morning, again, our temperature is 52 and clear skies right now.

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Time check for we're coming up to 20 minutes before 7 o'clock already this morning.

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1: Here's your inspiration, 97.9 KCMR forecast. 74 today, under clear skies. Winds out of the northwest, 5 to 10 miles per hour. Tonight, 49. Partly cloudy skies tomorrow. High temperatures reach up to 68. Temps a bit above average Friday and Saturday, with highs from the mid-70s to the upper 70s. Slight chance for showers Friday. A peek at the extended shows, 77 Sunday, 71 Monday, and 63 on Tuesday. I'm Staff Meteorologist Paul Trombley. Right now, it's 52 degrees.

Travis Tritt. We're 12 minutes before the top of the hour. Our devotional message coming up at 5 before the hour. And this week, our speaker, of course, is Pastor Dave. Temperature is 52 degrees. We're holding on to 52 right now. Clear skies. We're headed for that high temperature for today, around 74, maybe 75, or North Iowa in the KCMR listening area.

0: Alan Jackson. Well, our temperature this morning is 52 degrees, and the time is 5 minutes before 7 o'clock. Time for Pastor Dave this morning.
1: This is Pastor Dave Chapman from the IOF home with today's KCMR Day Devotion. Our theme for today is greatness, according to Jesus, is to have a servant's heart. In the book of Daniel, there's a story about a king who was ruling over the nation of Babylon. His name was Belshazzar, and King Belshazzar gave a great feast for 1,000 of his nobles. The king was indulging in wine, and he made a poor, reckless decision to show off his vanity. His narcissistic behavior indicated his selfish pride that he was able to do whatever he wanted. That behavior did not go unnoticed by God. When those in power disregard common courtesy and respect for others, their actions speak loudly. What is in their hearts comes out in displaying unbecoming conduct. The world is not built around anyone getting their own way, no matter how important they think they are. Rulers come and go, but God's authority is forever. King Belshazzar lost sight of himself, and he overindulged in self-glorification. That's what happens when a person gets self-centered and out of control. The king exhibited a flagrant disregard for others by disrespecting God. So they brought in the gold goblets that had been taken from the temple of God in Jerusalem, and the king and his nobles, his wives, and his concubines drank from them. As they drank the wine, they praised the gods of gold and silver, of bronze, iron, wood, and stone. Daniel 5:3-4. What followed next is something that definitely got the king's undivided attention. I wonder if those who abuse power can see the handwriting on the wall when their corrupt and malicious arrogance is called into question. Scripture says in Daniel 5:5-6, suddenly the fingers of a human hand appeared and wrote on the plaster of the wall near the lampstand in the royal palace. The king watched the hand as it wrote. His face turned pale, and he was so frightened that his legs became weak and his knees were knocking. Daniel was summoned to give some clarity as to what the handwriting meant. Daniel explained what had happened to King Nebuchadnezzar, Belshazzar's father, who had been the previous king. Notice how hard the fall from grace was for King Nebuchadnezzar. But when his heart became arrogant and hardened with pride, he was deposed from his royal throne and stripped of his glory. He was driven away from people and given the mind of an animal. He lived with the wild donkeys and ate grass like the ox, and his body was drenched with the dew of heaven until he acknowledged that the Most High God is sovereign over all kingdoms on earth and sets over them anyone he wishes. In that passage in Daniel 5:20-21, it reminds us that God is the ultimate authority. No one is above his authority. No ruler over any land is greater than Almighty God. Daniel reminded King Belshazzar of his dad's fallen demise. Belshazzar knew of his father's downfall, but he did not associate it with what he himself was doing. Daniel then sets the record straight with him. But you did not honor the God who holds in his hand your life and all your ways. Daniel 5:23. Rulers from all over the world need to keep in mind that there is and always will be the everlasting authority of God. How we treat one another is a direct reflection of one's character. Disrespecting others is deliberate, willful choice to malign and destroy. Respecting others by modeling Jesus is what believers are taught to do. Jesus defines what greatness is. Anyone who wants to be first must be the very last and a servant of all. Mark 9:35. Words to live by. Our Father, who art in heaven, hallowed be thy name. Thy kingdom come, thy will be done, on earth as it is in heaven. Give us this day our daily bread. And forgive us our trespasses, as we forgive those who trespass against us. And lead us not into temptation, but deliver us from evil. For thine is the kingdom, and the power, and the glory, forever and ever. Amen. This has been Pastor Dave, chaplain from the IOF home. To hear this devotion again, go to kcmrfm.com. And have a great day. God loves you.

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1: 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The Clear Lake City Council Monday night approved an amendment to the city's contract with Flock Safety. The city currently uses 11 Flock cameras to read license plates around the community and is used by law enforcement on a regular basis. The amendment calls for

0: minimize associated risk at home and other locations. Monday, the Cerro Gordo County Board of Supervisors pulled two items from their meeting agenda concerning an application for a right-of-way easement through Drainage Districts 19, 21, 45, and 71 as submitted by Ranger Power. An easement is being requested in connection with the construction of a utility-scale solar energy generating facility. Cerro Gordo County filed a lawsuit against the Iowa Utilities Commission, stating they improperly approved a generating certificate for the Chicago-based company's proposed 500-megawatt solar farm. This is after the county supervisors approved a change in the zoning ordinance that restricts large-scale development of wind, solar, and battery storage in the county. Iowa Governor Kim Reynolds has appointed former State Representative John Dunwell to the Iowa Utilities Commission. Dunwell served in the Iowa House representing the 38th district covering parts of Jasper County since October of 2021. He resigned his seat Monday. Latest Iowa crop report from the USDA shows that as of Sunday, 85% of the corn crop have reached maturity, which is 3 percentage points behind the 5-year average. 7% of the corn have been harvested, which is 13 percentage points behind the 5-year average. 81% of the soybeans are dropping leaves, which is 9 percentage points behind the average. 5% of soybeans have been harvested, which is 33 percentage points behind the 5-year average. Officials with the Mason City Municipal Airport say that last month had the highest number of passenger enplanements or boardings for the month of September since 2010. The third quarter of 2026 had the highest number of passenger enplanements for any third quarter since 2010 as well. Mason City Airport currently on pace for one of their strongest years in more than a decade, and 10,000 annual enplanements is within reach. Airport officials are urging the public to check the flights from Mason City before making a drive to another airport, as every ticket purchased locally helps demonstrate that the community supports and needs convenient commercial air service. For Inspiration 97.9, KCMR FM News, Brian Fincher reporting.
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0: Well, Roger Whittaker this morning. It's 15 minutes after the hour. Let's take a look at that forecast and see what we're in for.
1: Here's your inspiration, 97.9 KCMR forecast. 74 today, under clear skies. Winds out of the northwest, 5 to 10 miles per hour. Tonight, 49. Partly cloudy skies tomorrow. High temperatures reach up to 68. Temps a bit above average Friday and Saturday, with highs from the mid-70s to the upper 70s. Slight chance for showers Friday. A peek at the extended shows, 77 Sunday, 71 Monday, and 63 on Tuesday. I'm staff meteorologist Paul Trombley. Right now, it's 50 degrees.
0: 50 degrees. Thank you, Paul. Keep us informed as to the temperature. I think we're in for some cooler fall-like temperatures towards the end of this week. Right now, it's 50 degrees, and we're looking for a high around 74, 75 for Thursday. A high of 68. And for Fridays, back to 74. So we got a little up and down in our temperature, but cooler temperatures are moving in. Our dew point's 45. Winds are out of the northwest at about 7, and we have clear skies this morning. No problem. Upon request this morning, Bill Gaither with the song, This Little Light of Mine.

Here's your inspiration, 97.9 KCMR forecast. 74 today, under clear skies. Winds out of the northwest, 5 to 10 miles per hour. Tonight, 49. Partly cloudy skies tomorrow. High temperatures reach up to 68. Temps a bit above average Friday and Saturday, with highs from the mid-70s to the upper 70s. Slight chance for showers Friday. A peek at the extended shows, 77 Sunday, 71 Monday, and 63 on Tuesday. I'm Staff Meteorologist Paul Trombley. Right now, it's 50 degrees.

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1: Eric Whipple, Sarasota County EMA Coordinator. First of all, tell us about your background. And we know that you grew up in Rock Falls, just down the road here.
2: Sure.
1: And graduated from North Springs, Rock Falls High School. Then where did you go then?
2: Sure. Well, you know, through high school and even before that, I think I had a little bit of an inkling of what I was going to be doing in life, where my plan was, when even through the first year of going to NIAC here, I was planning on becoming a meteorologist. So I still have a passion for weather, and that kind of translates to this job. But a little bit about myself, I worked in radio for a while in high school, and for a couple of years after that, worked with John Yashevsky's wife. She was my boss at the Mesa City Clinic for a couple of years, where I was a phlebotomist. While I was doing that, I was taking classes to become a paramedic. And so I completed that and got a job full-time in Charles City with the ambulance service there. Worked there for a couple of years. I also did a little bit of 911 dispatching over in Charles City. And then accepted a position with the fire department over there full-time, and was a firefighter for 20 years, the last 10 of which I was the chief. So that kind of translates well into my position here that I took over for with Steve O'Neill retiring. And so far, so good. I'm really enjoying it. So that's kind of my background and how it translates into emergency management.
1: Your background that you have that may be related to your position, just what is emergency management position?
2: Well, coming from the first responder background that I have, that, you know, I'm in those positions that I held before, I was the first one on scene, was taking care of, the immediate needs of whatever emergency I was at. Mm-hmm. Now this is a little bit of I'm stepping back from that position and kind of coming in and behind the scenes and helping those agencies come together and make sure we're meeting the needs of the resources that they need. So emergency management really is planning and preparing for either natural or man-made disasters. Mm-hmm. There's a lot of plans that go into this so that when we do have something happen in the county and even beyond, we're prepared to know what resources we have and where they're at and what's available. And even beyond the county and the region, the state and federal level, I'm kind of the liaison between the county and the state. So that's kind of what emergency management does on the front end. And then it's doing the response and kind of in the background and coordinating the response of a large-scale incident. And then afterwards, the recovery, picking up the pieces and making sure that the citizens have what they need in the time of disaster.
1: What do you see as some goals for you through the rest of your first year or second year?
2: Sure, yeah. Well, you know, I'm a little over two months into the job. I came in at budget season, so that's one of the... I'm used to doing budgets. It's just a little bit different over here. So I'm learning about that. That's what I've been doing a lot of the last couple of months. And then beyond that, the rest of the year is making sure that all of our teams, our CERT team and our Emergency Operations Center team, is coming together and making sure we're meeting and training for anything that comes along. So that's kind of my plan. Just make sure that everything is continuing to go as planned, as Steve had planned it. And I don't plan on making a lot of changes at this point. I got to learn the job really. So Steve had a good program going. I want to keep that up. That's my goal for the first year.
1: Is there anything in the public can do to help you along in your position?
2: Yeah, I think, just be prepared. Listen to all of the public safety announcements about being prepared for a disaster. It could be very small. Yeah. It could be something just in your home as far as smoke detectors or carbon monoxide detectors or all the way up to a tornado. Just know what to do in case of an emergency. And if you're interested in helping out, we have a great North Iowa CERT team. It's a community emergency response team that we have several members that help me in getting equipment and things to disasters. So, and helping out at the disaster as needed when the emergency responders need some additional assistance. So it's a citizen program that you don't get too in depth, but it's very useful in times of disaster. The information is on the Sarasota County website. You can get that there. You can also, call the courthouse. Everybody probably knows the number of the courthouse. They can direct you to me, and I'd be happy to talk with anyone that would like to help out.
3: Very good. Eric Whipple, the Sarasota County EMA coordinator.
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0: favorite by Frankie Avalon. Right, girls? And Venus. We got the calendar coming up, so stay with us.
1: Stay for just a while. 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
1: 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The Mason City Fire Department will be hosting their Fire Prevention Open House on Sunday, October 11th from noon until 3 p.m. at the Firehouse, 350 5th Street Southwest. The event will have live demonstrations, hands-on activities, and family-friendly opportunities to learn about fire safety. 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

Frankie Valli and the Four Seasons. Big Girls Don't Cry. We've got news with Brian coming up, so stay with us. 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

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The Clear Lake City Council Monday night approved an amendment to the city's contract with Flock Safety. The city currently uses 11 Flock cameras to read license plates around the community and is used by law enforcement on a regular basis. The amendment calls for changing the contract renewal from every 2 years to on an annual basis. We'll cut the annual cost by $1,000. It will go from a single annual payment to biannual payments in October and April. This week is National Fire Prevention Week, and this year the focus is on lithium-ion battery charging safety. Many of the devices we use in our daily lives, such as phones, tablets, laptops, tools, toys, e-bikes, and scooters, run on rechargeable lithium-ion batteries, which store high amounts of energy in a small space. If the batteries are damaged or charged incorrectly, they can overheat, start a fire, or even explode. This year's Fire Prevention Week campaign is designed to better educate the public about how to safely charge lithium-ion power devices, helping minimize associated risk at home and other locations. Monday, the Cerro Gordo County Board of Supervisors pulled two items from their meeting agenda concerning an application for a right-of-way easement through Drainage Districts 19, 21, 45, and 71 as submitted by Ranger Power. An easement is being requested in connection with the construction of a utility-scale solar energy generating facility. Cerro Gordo County filed a lawsuit against the Iowa Utilities Commission, stating they improperly approved a generating certificate for the Chicago-based company's proposed 500-megawatt solar farm. This after the county supervisors approved a change in the zoning ordinance that restricts large-scale development of wind, solar, and battery storage in the county. Iowa Governor Kim Reynolds has appointed former State Representative John Dunwell to the Iowa Utilities Commission. Dunwell served in the Iowa House representing the 38th District, covering parts of Jasper County since October of 2021. He resigned his seat Monday. Latest Iowa crop report from the USDA shows that as of Sunday, 85% of the corn crop have reached maturity, which is 3 percentage points behind the 5-year average. 7% of the corn have been harvested, which is 13 percentage points behind the 5-year average. 81% of the soybeans are dropping leaves, which is 9 percentage points behind the average. 5% of soybeans have been harvested, which is 33 percentage points behind the 5-year average.

0: or an obituary of someone you might know. You can find the funeral notices and obituaries of many North Iowa funeral homes on KCMR Radio's Remembering the Lives of Loved Ones website, kcmrfm.com/remember.
1: Here's your inspiration, 97.9 KCMR forecast. 74 today, under clear skies. Winds out of the northwest, 5 to 10 miles per hour. Tonight, 49. Partly cloudy skies tomorrow. High temperatures reach up to 68. Temps a bit above average Friday and Saturday, with highs from the mid-70s to the upper 70s. Slight chance for showers Friday. A peek at the extended shows, 77 Sunday, 71 Monday, and 63 on Tuesday. I'm staff meteorologist Paul Trombley. Right now, it's 50 degrees.
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Candyman. Remember Sammy Davis Jr. and the Candyman. Well, we're 10 minutes after 8. Looks like it's going to be a nice day today. We've got bright sunshine, clear skies, 50 degrees, a little maybe on the cool side. May have to have a jacket or sweater on today, but that's fall moving in. But we have a bright sunshine, and I don't see a cloud at all.

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2: 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Winds out of the northwest, 5 to 10 miles per hour. Tonight, 49. Partly cloudy skies tomorrow. High temperatures reach up to 68. Temps a bit above average Friday and Saturday with highs from the mid-70s to the upper 70s. Slight chance for showers Friday. A peek at the extended shows, 77 Sunday, 71 Monday, and 63 on Tuesday. I'm Staff Meteorologist Paul Trombley. Right now, it's 50 degrees.
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0: We want to show some love to McNider Art Museum's Arttoberfest. The Charles H. McNider Art Museum is pleased to announce the return of its popular fall fundraiser, Arttoberfest. The date of the event is Friday, October 23rd, and doors open at 6 p.m. Tickets are $50 and can be purchased at the McNider Art Museum and the museum's website at mcniderart.org. This is a 21 and older event. This is an excellent opportunity for you to support the Charles H. McNider Art Museum in a fun way. The fundraiser will feature a variety of tasty brews from all over the Midwest, as well as a delicious assortment of food. Guests will receive two drink tickets with more available for purchase at the event. More than 80 silent auction items have been donated from local businesses and artists, and they'll also have live auction later in the evening. The musical entertainment for the evening will be Junie and Betty, a folk acoustic duo project created by Junie West and Elizabeth Kirby of Betty and the Gents. Performances include original music by both songwriters, with Junie on acoustic guitar and Betty on keys and ukulele. The museum is located at 303 2nd Street Southeast in Mason City.
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Bobby Benton, whatever you do, don't throw them away. Hang on to them. Those old 45s, you'll never get them back. 19 minutes before 9 o'clock, and our temperature will be on the move. We're going up to about 75 degrees, 74 for today. Here's Willie.

Here's your inspiration, 97.9 KCMR forecast. 74 today, under clear skies. Winds out of the northwest, 5 to 10 miles per hour. Tonight, 49. Partly cloudy skies tomorrow. High temperatures reach up to 68. Temps a bit above average Friday and Saturday, with highs from the mid-70s to the upper 70s. Slight chance for showers Friday. A peek at the extended shows, 77 Sunday, 71 Monday, and 63 on Tuesday. I'm Staff Meteorologist Paul Trombley. Right now, it's 50 degrees.

0: about Dean Martin and memories. Our time is 13 minutes before 9 o'clock, and we'll have another check of the weather with Paul Fromley coming up at the top of the hour. Simon and Garfunkel.
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a couple of Iowa boys, the Everly Brothers, this morning. It's 7 minutes before top of the hour. We'll have a look at that forecast for you at the top of the hour and see what's in store for us for today. Looks like it's going to be a pretty nice day. We've got beautiful sunshine right now, clear skies, and temperatures are going to peak around 75 degrees for today and a little cooler for tonight.

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Well, it's time for me to take a look at the latest I have on the weather. Big Band Bob Ray reporting. Well, for today, they're calling for clear skies. Yeah. Northwest winds up to 10 miles an hour with a high today in the mid-70s. Well, for tonight, they are looking at partly cloudy with the northwest winds up to 5 miles an hour and a low tonight in the upper 40s. Well, for tomorrow, Thursday, there's mostly sunny with a high in the upper 60s. Thursday night, a 20% slight chance that we could get a little bit of sprinkles in there. Not much, but 20% chance. Light south-southeast winds on Thursday night with a temperature in the upper 40s. Well, Friday, a 20% slight chance of more precipitation, and that precipitation, well, you never know, and we'll see if it develops. Winds on Friday out of the southeast up to 15 miles an hour, and there's gusts showing up on Friday, possibly up to 20 miles an hour with a high on Friday in the mid-70s. Friday night, mostly clear with a low in the lower 60s. Come Saturday, oh, sunshine, they say, with a high in the lower 80s on Saturday. Saturday night, mostly clear with a low in the lower 60s. Come Sunday, going to church day, more sunshine with a high in the mid

Vaughn Monroe and his whole orchestra and all, with the whole world in his hands. Or he's got the whole world in his hands. Here's Margaret Whiting.

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1: Thank you, and it should be a good one. Boy, have they got the baskets in here. They've been working on them. Boy, they've really been going over it, and they got a lot of beautiful baskets. And well, there's a hall tree. I mean, this is a hall tree of all hall trees. And there are some tables that were donated, beautiful tables. And so if you got a rec room or you got to want to do a little remodeling in your living room, tables that would hold a nice lamp and just work all so good. Well, that last number was Where or When with Gordon McRae. Here is one that, and it doesn't say if it's singing. Henry Mancini, no, it would be just an instrumental, Tenderly.

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And we got one up here. This is quite the number. No, Not Much. The Four Lads are going to give it to us.

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0: He holds that note a nice long time, doesn't he? Oh my goodness. 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
0: And now that weather as we have it, Big Band Bob Ray reporting. Well, for today, sunshine, beautiful sunshine. Winds anywhere from calm up to the northwest, maybe up to 10 miles an hour, and a high today in the mid-70s. Well, for tonight, look for it to be partly cloudy. Winds out of the northwest up to 5 miles an hour and a low tonight in the upper 40s. Tomorrow, Thursday, mostly sunny, calm winds with a high in the upper 60s. Well, for Thursday night, they say there's a 20% chance that we could get a few showers. Nothing substantial at all, no amount mentioned. Winds, well, they'll be light south-southeast and are low for Thursday night in the upper 40s. Comes Friday, they still say we got a 20% chance that we could have some precipitation there on Friday as well, with the southeast winds up to 15 miles an hour, possibility of gusts blowing at us up to 20 miles an hour on Friday with a high in the mid-70s. Friday night, football night, mostly clear with a low in the lower 60s. Come Saturday, oh boy, sunshine and a bit on the windy side with a high in the lower 80s. Saturday night, mostly clear with a low in the lower 60s. And then comes Sunday. Well, they're looking for sunshine on Sunday also, with a high in the mid to upper 70s. Well, last report indicates that the winds, I'm looking at the tree over there, they're not kidding. They have really calmed down. Calm winds at this time, relative humidity down to 75%. Under these bright sunny skies, they say we made it up to 58 degrees. Here's John Pearson and his bells.

0: What do you do when your spouse wants you to change? I'm Mark Merrill with today's Family Minute. You need to be accepted by your spouse, warts and all, just as you are. But not every change your spouse desires is an attack on you or your personality. So instead of just ignoring or bowing up to them, start by asking. On a scale of 1 to 10, with 10 being really, really important to you, how important is it to you that I change this action or behavior? Then focus on those 8s, 9s, and 10s and put the other things on the back burner. By the way, your spouse needs to know that a list of all 9s or 10s is just not realistic. Focus on the things that mean the most to your spouse. And remember, your family first.
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Call me irresponsible. The one and the only Harry James with Helen Forrest doing the vocalizing. Well, it's that time. Time for us to say God bless the USA. Here's the Robert Shaw Choir and their rendition of three verses, verses 1, 2, and 4 of the Star Spangled Banner.

Oh, yeah, The Stars and Stripes Forever, done by the premier, the best banjo player in the land, Eddie Peabody. And he was in the U.S. Navy in the Second World War and did quite well. Before that, we had the Army Choir giving us the service medley and Yankee Doodle Dandy. Well, that collage was given for us by Arthur Fiedler and the Boston Pops. 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Let's take a quick look at the weather forecast as we have it. Big Band Bob Ray reporting. Well, for today, they're calling for sunshine, beautiful sunshine. Winds very slight out of the northwest, and high today in the mid-70s. Well, for tonight, look for it to be partly cloudy. Northwest winds continuing only up to maybe 5 miles an hour. And our low for tonight in the upper 40s. Tomorrow, Thursday, mostly sunny, calm winds, and a high in the upper 60s. Thursday night, they say we could have a 20% chance of a few sprinkles or light showers, possibly on Thursday night. And our low will be in the upper 40s. Well, Friday, there's still a 20% chance that we could have a little bit of cloudy skies, producing a 20% chance of more showers and sprinkles and what have you. Winds on Friday out of the southeast up to 15 miles an hour. We could have gusts as high as 20 miles an hour on Friday with a high in the mid-70s. Friday night, mostly clear with a low in the lower 60s. Come Saturday, they're calling for sunshine, a bit on the windy side with a high in the lower 80s. Saturday night, mostly clear with a low in the lower 60s. And then come Sunday, going to church day, sunshine with a high in the mid to upper 70s. Well, we didn't get any stats on the last time, so we don't have any stats at this time.

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Songs of Faith, giving us a nice medley to start with, I Will Arise and Go to Jesus. How firm a foundation, and It Is Well with My Soul. They do such a nice job getting us started on Memory Makers here on Wednesday morning, every week. Yep, Wednesday morning, and this is the seventh day of the month of October already. My goodness, things are flying through, aren't they? And days are getting, daylight time is getting much shorter. And so it's dark when you get darker when you get up, or maybe even dark when you get up if you get up at like 6 o'clock or so. It's no longer sun shining. Oh, the sun is shining, but just not in our area. We haven't turned yet to let it come in to our view. And so it's a little bit in. And, of course, as I'm looking at the tree across the street, it is turning quite brown, yellowish brown. And so it means that what we have going is autumn leaves. Nelson Riddle and the orchestra.

0: Nelson Riddle and his orchestra. He had a pretty darn large orchestra, and they did play some dances. As a matter of fact, we had them at the Surf many years ago as one of the dances. And so it was quite the thing to have Nelson Riddle. His son was running it. They were out of the New England area. Well, I think it's time we ought to call on the folks over at Edward Jones to give us a little insight on what we might do with our finances. So what have you got for us today?
1: 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Our phone number here is 641-424-0441. 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
0: Thank you, Holly. She always has some good things, and boy, I'll tell you, watch out for the scammers. We got it about, it might be almost a year ago now, but it was so slick the way they operated and what they did. They called, and my wife answered, and they said they were from the people that were watching over our emails and our computer, and that they had been noticing some unnice things happening to it, and that they were trying to clear it up. Well, they were the ones trying to get the information to do us in. And thank God they had not gotten any vital information from my wife. No phone numbers, no bank accounts, no nothing that we did or where we lived or worked. And they were really trying her. And I got home and she was sitting there with tears running down her eyes. And I said, "They're scamming you." She said, "No, they're not. I asked this guy." She says, "Are you running a scam on us?" He said, "Oh, no." Well, of course, he's not going to say yes. So be very, very cautious of that. Well, here was the number one song in 1929. Ethel Waters, who had had a very terrible young childhood. She was born on Halloween Day in 1900. So she was 29 years old when this song, which she introduced in the film On With the Show, became number one in the United States. Am I Blue? Ethel Waters.

just a woman, a lonely woman, waiting on the weary shore. I'm just a woman, that's only human, one you should be sorry for.

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2: 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The museum is located at 303 2nd Street Southeast in Mason City.
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the McGuire sisters, and it is no secret what God can do. A very nice inspirational number for us. Well, the year was 1960. Things were a-poppin'. I mean, television was coming into being. We were seeing more and more color television. It was starting to really blossom out there. They were selling a lot of color television sets, and there were a lot more shows that were coming up with color. One of those shows was Route 66, and it was airing on CBS television. And it first episode was on this date. It featured Martin Milner and George Maharis chasing the main street of America in their Corvette. They were in and out of trouble. Well, the theme song for their Route 66 airing on TV was Route 66, written and performed by Nelson Riddle. And it was quite the song.

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1: And now that weather as we have it, Big Band Bob Ray reporting. Well, for today, they're calling for sunshine and winds out of the northwest anywhere up to 10 miles an hour with a high in the mid-70s. Well, for tonight, look for it to become partly cloudy with the northwest winds up to 5 miles an hour and a low tonight in the upper 40s. Well, comes Thursday tomorrow, mostly sunny again, calm winds with a high in the upper 60s. Thursday night, well, they say we got a 20% chance that we could have some, well, light precipitation in the form of some sprinkles and light showers. No amount of precipitation is mentioned. And we will have slight winds, not much, with a low on Thursday night in the upper 40s. Comes Friday, well, that 20% chance of sprinkles and so forth continues on into Friday as we have some cloudy skies to start the day with. And then we're going to end up with mostly sunny with the south winds, south-southeast winds, up to 15 miles an hour. We could have gusts up to 20 miles an hour on Friday with a high in the mid-70s. Friday night, mostly clear with a low in the lower 60s. Come Saturday, look for more sunshine and a high in the lower 80s. Saturday night, mostly clear with a low in the lower 60s. And then comes Sunday, well, they are calling for more sunshine on going to church day and a high in the mid to upper 70s. Well, last reported, it finally came across. We have some breezes out of the north at 12 miles per hour. Relative humidity has dropped down to 62%. Under these sunny skies, they say we are at 62 degrees. Well, here we go. 1959. Yeah, Bobby Darin did not want to be known, you know, he was for just singing rock and roll. He didn't like that. And if you ever noticed or remember Bobby Darin on TV, he almost always had a tuxedo on. That was just his style, what he wanted to wear. Well, he had been doing a song in his club act for quite a while. It was Kurt Wells from the Threepenny Opera, Mac the Knife. So he went to the recording studio and said, we ought to record this at ADCO. And so they recorded it and released the 45. It stayed on top of the singles charts at this time for 9 weeks. It won 2 Grammys, one for Best New Artist in 59 and the other one for Best Vocal Performance by an Artist in 1959. And believe it or not, it was number one at this time in 1959. 59.

Oh, yeah, George Shearing and his group with Early Autumn. And here is a guy that was born on this date in New York City. The year was 1901. Ralph Ranger. And he studied law in New York at the Brown University. You know, there were a lot of guys that were studying law in that early of the 1900s that ended up being songwriters. And Ralph Ranger was one of those. He was playing piano in a pit orchestra while writing songs and going to school. Well, he decided this going to school bit was not the thing for him, so he switched over to doing all songs. And he hooked up with the guy that could write the words, Leo Robin. And they headed for Hollywood. Well, he did quite a bit. In 1934, for the Bing Crosby film, She Loves Me Not, Robin and Ranger wrote the song that became Jack Benny's theme song, yeah, Love in Bloom. Well, then came 1938, and they wrote a song that Bob Hope and Shirley Ross used in the movie, and it was called Thanks for the Memory. And you know, it ended up as Bob Hope's theme song as well.

0: lemonade, little things of jade, and traffic jams and anagrams and bills we never paid.
1: How lovely it was. 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
0: I wonder if we did the right thing. Oh, well, that's life, I guess.
2: I love your dress.
0: Do you?
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0: Thanks for the memory of faults that you forgave, rainbows on a wave,
1: and stockings in the basin when a fellow needs a shave. Thank you so much.
0: Thanks for the memory of tinkling temple bells, alma mater yells,
1: and Cuban rum and towels from the very best hotels.

0: Say, by the way, whatever became of those pajamas?
1: Huh? 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
0: Then I got as high as a steeple.
1: Did you?
0: But we were intelligent people.

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2: And we hope to see a lot of you there. 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And so, well, come in, look them over, and see what you can maybe bid on. 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And it's a nice spread. Friday there's a noon luncheon, I believe, from 11 to 1 as well. I think it's March time, the Manhattan Beach.

Oh, yeah. That's a nice, nice one. And I have a listener that really enjoys that one. She likes it every time that I play the Manhattan Beach March. She, for some reason, it is one of her all-time favorites. Well, the year was 1950, and it was quite the thing. This is the same day that ill-fated, Frank Sinatra's show hit the airwaves, but also Your Hip Parade made its television bow and in. And it was quite the show. It had originated clear back in 1930, but now it was on TV. And wow, it was a good one. And it stayed on TV through 1959. One of the top shows, or one of the top songs, I should say, during this first show was one by Sammy Kaye. And I don't know that it was the top number one. If it wasn't the top number one, it was certainly near the top. It was Sammy Kaye's Harbor Lights, and the vocal was handled by Tony Alamo and the Three Cadets.

0: Nat King Cole. And you know, they took that record to him, or the music to it, and he looked it over and he said, I think I can give that a real nice recording. So he did. And I believe they added a few more strings and so forth to it. And boy, oh boy, did he have a hit, Mona Lisa. And Nat King Cole was doing quite well back there in the early 50s. He was having a hard time with his life. He was married, and very happily married, I should say. And they were having a couple of three children. And he had bought a house in Hollywood. Well, there were people that didn't like the fact in 1950 that he was a Negro and his family. And so he was getting big ends burned on his grass, and there was all kinds of things happening to his area there. But he stayed and made it. And, you know, as time went on, he became one of the all-time greats. As a matter of fact, if you're in L.A. and you look at that Capitol Record building that looks like a stack of records, that's what they call the house that Nat built with all of his recordings in 1950s. Live from downtown, you are listening to Inspiration 97.9. We are KCMR and KCMRFM.com, Mason City, Iowa. Let's take a look at the weather, if we might. Big Man Bob Ray reporting. Well, for today, they're calling for sunshine, beautiful sunshine. North-northwest winds up to 10 miles an hour and a high today in the mid-70s. Well, then comes tonight. Look for it to be partly cloudy with the northwest winds up to 5 miles an hour and a low tonight in the upper 40s. Well, comes Thursday. Look for it to be mostly sunny, calm winds with a high in the upper 60s. Well, comes Thursday night. They say we're going to have some clouds move in, and it's not going to be the greatest thing. Our 20% chance that we could get some precipitation out of those clouds with our low on Thursday night in the upper 40s. Well, then comes Friday. Well, on Friday, we have the 20% chance of precipitation again on Friday. Winds will be out of the southeast on Friday, up to 15 miles an hour. And there's the first mention of gusts blowing at us, up to 20 miles an hour with some gusty winds on Friday with our high in the mid-70s. Friday night, mostly clear with a low in the lower 60s. Come Saturday, sunshine with a high in the lower 80s. Well, then Saturday night, mostly clear with a low in the lower 60s again. And come Sunday, going to church day, they say it's going to be sunny on Sunday with a high in the mid to upper 70s. Well, last report indicates we have the winds out of the north now at 10 miles an hour. They calmed down just a tad. And our humidity is down to 59% under these sunny skies. We're showing 63 degrees at our last recording.
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2: Today, October 7th on KCMR, we honor Our Lady of the Rosary, a feast in the Roman Catholic Church. On October 7th, 1571, a navy of Vatican, Venetian, and Spanish ships stopped the Ottoman Empire Navy from invading and conquering Italy and Rome. In Rome and all of Europe, the Rosary was prayed. The Battle of Lepanto, as it came to be called, kept the Ottoman Empire from expanding. Pope Pius V named this event Our Lady of Victory, dedicated to the Virgin Mary. In 1573, Pope Gregory changed the title to Our Lady of the Rosary. The rosary is a chaplet of beads on which are prayed the lives of Jesus and Mary. This event teaches us the prayer, when rightly used, can turn the tide of history. For more information, go online to wikipedia.org. Lord, teach us to pray constantly. Teach us to believe in you. In your name, amen. This is Mary Lynn Ortel.

0: Oh, the Golden Harp and their version of Amazing Grace. I think I just played that a week ago, but I'm not positive. But I think so. Well, but it, regardless, it is so good, and he does such a nice job with that harp.
1: And now, the midweek edition of Big Band Saturday Night. 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

Oh, yes. Big Band Wednesday Morning Encore are featuring Jerry Gray. Jerry Gray was a violin player, started out playing violin with Artie Shaw around 1935 with a small combo that he had. And then he dropped the violin when they found out that he could arrange things so well. He arranged his first really big hit was Begin to Begin, which ended up the theme song for Artie Shaw and a big number one hit. Well, then he went over to Glenn Miller, and he wrote a whole bunch of songs, did a lot of arranging, and then after the Second World War, formed his own band, and the rest was history until he passed away in Texas. Well, Desert Serenade is the theme song. He wrote String of Pearls. He's not doing the same arrangement that he did with Glenn Miller. He's calling it Restringing the Pearls. Totally different sound. Follow that with Lynn Franklin giving us Unforgettable. Here's another one he arranged for Glenn Miller, I believe, Elmer's Tune. And then he had the You Wonderful You with Tommy Trainor. And wraps it all up with the Serenade in Blue. Jerry Gray and his orchestra on Big Band Saturday or Wednesday Morning Encore.

Oh, yes, the wonderful sounds of Jerry Gray and his orchestra. And he had a full-size orchestra. I mean, he copied what he was arranging for Glenn Miller. He had the four trombones, the four trumpets, and the five reed instruments. And it was something else. It was really good. And, of course, he had the three and sometimes four rhythm. He always had the bass and the drums and the piano, but then he also had he really ran with an accordion player, and that was it. But he had that main body of that large orchestra, and boy, it was something else, and it was very good, and he did quite well with it. Well, here is Norman Luboff and their choir.

0: Oh, yeah, Mullick's Fisherman. And that good one, I guess I don't need to tell you the name of it was Mary Lou, Mary Lou's Polka. Yeah. Well, Vaughn Monroe was born on this date in 1911 over in Akron, Ohio. In 1940, he formed his own band. He had been playing trumpet a little bit with other bands and singing a little bit. But he decided after he got married and spent the evening on their wedding night with the Glenn Miller Orchestra in New York, that he went up to New England, got his band all rehearsed, and the rest was history. He was a very good man, and he ran the band for quite some time. About, I think he ran the band for like 14, 15 years, something like that, and folded the band and just did his own personal appearances. He passed away on the 21st of May in 1973. He was only 61 years old. Well, he had a lot of hits, but this one was his theme song, which he had a hand in writing, and it was his great theme song, Racing with the Moon.
1: Well, now, ladies and gentlemen, make way for music as guest star welcomes one of America's all-time favorite music makers, Mr. Vaughn Monroe. Well, now, ladies and gentlemen, Vaughn Monroe and Racing with the Moon.

0: Oh, yeah. Von Monroe and his orchestra. He was quite the guy, a good trumpet player. And whether you liked it or not, he did quite well with it. He didn't have the fanciest trumpet, but he also learned to play the trombone. And I don't know for sure, but I believe it was a valve trombone that he used, one like Bob and Eric use on the Mahlick's Fisherman Band. 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
1: This KCMR weather report is underwritten by the Good Shepherd Continuum of Care. Every Sunday between 11:30 a.m. and 12:15 p.m., Good Shepherd sponsors a senior smorgasbord for seniors 62 years old or older and their invited guests and visitors. 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The cost is just $8 for seniors and $10 for their guests. Good Shepherd is located at 302 2nd Street Northeast in Mason City. We ask that you use the Half Circle Drive entrance on 2nd Southeast. 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Good Shepherd, providing a continuum of care for the North Iowa area.
0: And here is that menu that will be served this Sunday, October 11th, at the Good Shepherd Senior Smorgasbord. And it runs from 11:30 to 12:15. They will have their famous baked chicken, of course, Swiss steak, which is always a good thing, and they're going to have tuna and noodles. That'll be something different, and you will enjoy that. They'll have their mashed potatoes and gravy, and a winter mix or squash for your vegetable, ranch, cottage cheese, or pear lime jello for your salad there. Relishes, oh yeah, all the different pickles and olives and pickled beets. And a dinner roll if you so care to indulge with one. And for dessert, you can have strawberry rhubarb pie or chocolate meringue pie. At the senior smorgasbord, only $8 for 62 and older, and $10 for any guests that are younger than that. And come on over. Serving from 11:30 to 12:15 at the Good Shepherd in the chapel area on the second floor. Well, the weather forecast, they say on Sunday, or today, it will be sunny. Yeah, now I get it straight. Sunny, with the northwest winds up to 10 miles an hour and a high in the mid-70s. For tonight, partly cloudy, with the northwest winds only up to 5 miles an hour, with a low tonight in the upper 40s. Comes Thursday, tomorrow, mostly sunny, calm winds, and a high in the upper 60s. Comes Thursday, well, they say we got a 20% chance we're going to have some precipitation on Thursday with a low in the upper 40s. Friday, well, we're going to have 20% chance more of more precipitation with winds out of the southeast up to 15 miles an hour. Gusts could be blowing at us possibly up to 20 miles an hour. And our high on Friday, well, they're looking for the mid-70s. Friday night, mostly clear with a low in the lower 60s. Saturday, sunshine with a high in the lower 80s. Saturday night, mostly clear with a low in the lower 60s again. And then going to church day on Sunday, sunny with a high in the mid to upper 70s. Last report. The winds have calmed down more, down to 8 miles an hour out of the north. Relative humidity has dropped nice, down to 47%. Under these sunny skies, we've made it up to 68 degrees. Here is a wonderful number by my friend Ron Egbert, How Great Thou Art.

Oh, he did such a good job playing that organ. I marvel at his ability to do that, Ron Egbert. Well, here we go. This is quite the thing. Spanish Eyes. It was done for us by Al Martino, who was born on this date in 1927 over in brotherly loved city of Philadelphia. He had 24 albums in the top 200 between 1962 and 1975. And boy, he was pretty good. He portrayed Johnny Fontaine in the 72 filming of The Godfather. And boy, he had a lot of good, good hits. And he released the whole album of standards in 2000 entitled Style. Well, Al Martino had a big, big hit with this one, and it was one that really carried him for a long time. It was Al Martino's version of Spanish Eyes.

Al Martino, and he passed on at age 81 on the 13th of October in 2009. Here was a big hit for Gogie Grant, The Wayward Wind.

Oh, yes, that was really a nice number for Gogie Grant. And still being played by a lot of people a lot of times. Well, here we go. This was something else. This number was recorded in the radio station or in the recording studio on this time in 1940. Artie Shaw took his orchestra in to the RCA Victor recording studios and recorded what many claim is one of the best all-time records. And it was Stardust. Now, in Stardust, he had Billy Butterfield started the whole thing off. He was playing the trumpet. Then you'll hear Artie doing some work with his clarinet. And a guy by the name of Jack Jennings, who was born in Mason City, Iowa, in the early teens, was the guy that, or will be the guy that you'll hear playing that famous trombone riff. And I don't know how a guy playing a trombone can do it as fast as he does on the notes that he gets, but he does one of the greatest ones, they say, of all times. It was really something else. But it was so good. And it was a big, big hit, Stardust by Artie Shaw. Jack Jennings had a son, and Jack died from an appendicitis attack very early on. He had his own dance band, but he died very early. His son, who grew up, and after he was growing up, Music Man came along, and he did some research, and he claims that Mr. Toot was his grandfather, who lived in Mason City, sold instruments to high school people, and sold uniforms to them back then. And he was at the same time Meredith Willson was around, and Jack was about Meredith Willson's age and so forth. And his son came up and said this. I don't know how true it is, but it is very interesting. Here is Artie Shaw's Stardust.

And that was the second or third big band. I think it was the second band after Artie Shaw took his leave in 38, came back and added a whole bunch of strings and then recorded that great one, Stardust. Well, Vicki Robertson is standing here behind me, ready to hit me over the head if I don't get things going so she can get in here. So I will be playing a couple of numbers. And this is Wednesday. We'll see you on Saturday on Big Band Saturday Night on the radio. We may see you over at the Manor here tomorrow and Friday. So we'll see how it goes. Have a good day and enjoy the music as we take it out.

While I was walking down the beach one bright and sunny day, I saw a great big wooden box a-floating in the bay. I pulled it in and opened it up, and much to my surprise, ooh, I discovered a... Right before my eyes, ooh, I discovered a... Right before my eyes, I picked it up and ran to town as happy as a king. I took it to a guy I knew who'd buy most anything. But this is what he hollered at me as I walked in his shop. Ooh, get out of here with that before I call a cop. Ooh, get out of here with that before I call a cop. I turned around and got right out of running for my life. And then I took it home with me to give it to my wife. But this is what she hollered at me as I walked in the door. Oh, get out of here with that. And don't come back no more. Oh, get out of here with that.

all around the town until I chanced to meet a hobo who was looking for a handout on the street. He said he'd take most any old thing, he was a desperate man. But when I showed him the, he turned around and ran. Oh, when I showed him the, he turned around and ran. I wandered on for many years, a victim of my fate, until one day I came upon St. Peter at the gate. And when I tried to take it inside, he told me where to go. Get out of here with that and take it down below. Oh, get out of here with that and take it down below. The moral of the story is, if you're out on the beach and you should see a great big box and it's within your reach, don't ever stop and open it up. That's my advice to you, 'cause you'll never get rid of them.

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Well, good afternoon. It's Wednesday and the start of Midday Magazine. 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We're going to get an update on our weather. And actually, it is very sunny out. We have a temperature currently of 68 degrees. Winds are out of the north at approximately 8 miles an hour. And we have a humidity of approximately 47%. So we will now hear from Neil Diamond.

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1: 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Our first one is memorial services for an infant who died Friday at our Colonial Chapel, which is in charge of the arrangements. Funeral services for 85-year-old Glenn Bob Putney of Charles City, who died Friday, October 2nd, will be at 10:30 a.m. Thursday, October 8th, at Hauser Weischer Funeral Home, which is in charge of arrangements. Also, celebration of life for 82-year-old Rita E. Zaharides of Mason City, who died Tuesday, September 29th, will be at 2 Major Erickson Funeral Home is in charge of the arrangements.

0: formed. The public is invited to play bingo every Friday night at the Masonic Temple, 304 First Street South, sale starting at 5:45, and 5 games of early bird bingo beginning at 6:30. 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Homestead Assisted Living, 2501 West State Street in Mason City, is offering to prepare and deliver nutritious meals to Mason City residents. 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
1: 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Bright sunshine expected today with highs around 74. Northwesterly winds 8 to 15 miles per hour. Partly cloudy skies tonight, lows around 49. Daytime highs approaching 68 tomorrow. Sunshine mixed with clouds at times. Slight chance of rain showers Friday with highs in the mid-70s. Bright sunshine expected Saturday. Looking at the long range, 77 Sunday, 69 Monday, and 61 on Tuesday. I'm Staff Meteorologist Paul Trombley. Currently 68.
2: This is Pastor Dave Chapman from the IOF home with today's KCMR Day Devotion. Our theme for today is greatness, according to Jesus, is to have a servant's heart. In the book of Daniel, there's a story about a king who was ruling over the nation of Babylon. His name was Belshazzar, and King Belshazzar gave a great feast for 1,000 of his nobles. The king was indulging in wine, and he made a poor, reckless decision to show off his vanity. His narcissistic behavior indicated a selfish pride that he was able to do whatever he wanted. That behavior did not go unnoticed by God. When those in power disregard common courtesy and respect for others, their actions speak loudly. What is in their hearts comes out in displaying unbecoming conduct. The world is not built around anyone getting their own way, no matter how important they think they are. Rulers come and go, but God's authority is forever. King Belshazzar lost sight of himself, and he overindulged in self-glorification. That's what happens when a person gets self-centered and out of control. The king exhibited a flagrant disregard for others by disrespecting God. So they brought in the gold goblets that had been taken from his wives and his concubines, drank from them. As they drank the wine, they praised him. Daniel 5:3-4. What followed next is something that definitely got the king's undivided attention.

I wonder if those who abuse power can see the handwriting on the wall when their corrupt and malicious arrogance is called into question. Scripture says in Daniel 5:5-6, suddenly the fingers of a human hand appeared and wrote on the plaster of the wall near the lampstand in the royal palace. The king watched the hand as it wrote. His face turned pale, and he was so frightened that his legs became weak and his knee. Nebuchadnezzar, Belshazzar's father, who had been the previous king. Notice how hard the fall from grace was for King Nebuchadnezzar. But when his heart became arrogant and hardened with pride, he was deposed from his royal throne and stripped of his glory. He was called donkeys and ate grass like the ox, and his body was drenched with the dew of heaven, until he acknowledged that the Most High God is sovereign over all kingdoms on earth and sets over them anyone he wishes. And that passage in Daniel 5:20-21, it reminds us that God is the ultimate authority. No one is above his authority. No ruler over any land is greater than Almighty God. Daniel reminded King Belshazzar of his dad's fallen demise. Belshazzar knew of his father's downfall, but he did not associate it with what he himself was doing. Daniel then sets the record straight with him. But you did not honor the God who holds in his hand your life and all your ways. Daniel 5:23. Rulers from all over the world need to keep in mind that there is and always will be the everlasting authority of God. How we treat one another is a direct reflection of one's character. Disrespecting others is deliberate, willful choice to malign and destroy. Respecting others by modeling Jesus is what believers are taught to do. Jesus defines what greatness is. Of all, Mark 9:35. Words to live by. Our Father, who art in heaven, hallowed be thy name. Thy kingdom come, thy will be done, on earth as it is in heaven. Give us this day our daily bread, and forgive us our trespasses, as we forgive those who trespass against us. And lead us not into temptation, but deliver us from evil. For thine is the kingdom, and the power, and the glory, forever and ever. Amen. This has been Pastor Dave, chaplain from the IOF home. To hear this devotion again, go to kcmrfm.com. And have a great day.

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1: 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Ample sunshine expected this afternoon with daytime highs approaching 76. Northwesterly winds 8 to 15 miles per hour. Lows level off around 48 tonight, mainly clear skies. Daytime highs approaching 68 tomorrow. Sunshine mixed with clouds at times. Daytime highs approaching 74 Friday with a slight chance of rain showers. 80, ample sunshine expected Saturday. I'm Staff Meteorologist Paul Trombley. Right now, 70.

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1: 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Ample sunshine expected this afternoon, with daytime highs approaching 76. Northwesterly winds, 8 to 15 miles per hour. Lows level off around 48 tonight, mainly clear skies. Daytime highs approaching 68 tomorrow. Sunshine mixed with clouds at times. Daytime highs approaching 74 Friday, with a slight chance of rain showers. 80, ample sunshine expected Saturday. I'm Staff Meteorologist Paul Trombley. Right now, 70.
2: 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I'm Mary Markwalter. Story times are on Wednesdays at 10 a.m. and the Lego Club meets at 3 p.m. on the second and fourth Wednesdays of the month. 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The library will be closed for staff training on Monday, October 12th, 2026. And you can check out books, too. I leave you today with a quote from former Chicago Bears coach Mike Ditka. Success isn't permanent, and failure isn't fatal. This has been the Mason City Public Library Report. I'm Mary Markwalter.

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This love is fine. Just great balls of fire. 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
1: Here's your inspiration, 97.9 KCMR forecast. Ample sunshine expected this afternoon with daytime highs approaching 76. Northwesterly winds 8 to 15 miles per hour. Lows level off around 48 tonight, mainly clear skies. Daytime highs approaching 68 tomorrow. Sunshine mixed with clouds at times. Daytime highs approaching 74 Friday with a slight chance of rain showers. 80, ample sunshine expected Saturday. I'm Staff Meteorologist Paul Trombley. Right now, 70.

started to complain. She said, honey, it's either me or those silly little trains. I'll never forget that day driving home in the car. Honey, you know I still love you.

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Now some of you might think I'm the luckiest guy alive, but all I can think about is engine 105.

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2: 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More than 80 silent auction items have been donated from local businesses and artists, and they'll also have live auction later in the evening. The musical entertainment for the evening will be Junie and Betty, a folk acoustic duo project created by Junie West and Elizabeth Kirby of Betty and the Gents. Performances include original music by both songwriters, with Junie on acoustic guitar and Betty on keys and ukulele. The museum is located at 303 2nd Street Southeast in Mason City.
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3: Have you ever attended a chuck wagon dinner? Well, I have. And I first one I ever attended was in Estes Park. It was the Lazy Bee Wranglers, and the chuck wagon dinner consisted of a tin plate with all kinds of different things on it. You had to hold it by the place where they put the fruit because that's the only cool place on the plate. So post that time, we family went to South Dakota, and we went to a place called Fort Hays, and that has a lot of replicas and a lot of things that they used in the movie Dances with Wolves, and they also had a chuck wagon dinner. And I repeated that this fall, and I got a CD from the Wranglers, and this is one of their songs.

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1: Here's your Inspiration 97.9 KCMR forecast. Ample sunshine expected this afternoon, with daytime highs approaching 76. Northwesterly winds, 8 to 15 miles per hour. Lows level off around 48 tonight, mainly clear skies. Daytime highs approaching 68 tomorrow. Sunshine mixed with clouds at times. Daytime highs approaching 74 Friday, with a slight chance of rain showers. 80, ample sunshine expected Saturday. I'm Staff Meteorologist Paul Trombley. Right now, 70.
0: And currently in Cleveland, Ohio, under sunny skies, they have a temperature of 78 degrees with a feel-like temperature of 78.
2: Here's a question from a woman about her husband, and she asked, my husband talks an awful lot about what he's going to be doing and accomplishments in his life, but he just doesn't follow through. What can I say? What should I do? I'm Dr. Randy Carlson with an Intentional Living Minute. You know, it says in Ecclesiastes 5 that we should let our words be few, for a dream comes through much activity. I like to put it this way, talk is cheap, but it's costly. You know, to get to second base with just your words isn't good enough. You've got to get around a home plate. A dream without a plan and a timetable is only a good idea or a good intention. So be honest in your encouragement to your spouse. Can I encourage you to say something like, you know, I support your dream, and it hurts me to see that you have a dream in your heart, but you're not acting on it. What can I do to help? When you do that in your marriage, that's intentional living.
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0: Okay, that was to introduce a couple of new guys that are sitting in our studio and going to talk about the new community theater production. Yeah.
1: Good afternoon. I'm Brian Reeder. I'm the director of Steel Magnolias, which is the first production of the 2026-2027 season at the Mason City Community Theater.
2: And good afternoon. I'm Keith Musicman, and I am the set and costume designer for the production of Steel Magnolias.
0: Okay, well, Steel Magnolias. Is there any men in the cast?
1: No.
0: I hear I have two men in the studio,
1: yes,
0: and no men in the cast.
1: There's no men in the of course, there are men in the film, but no, the play came first, yeah, before the film, and it's a vehicle for six women. And one of the reasons why I chose the show, there's a lot of talented women in this town, and they really deserve a showcase, and they're doing a fantastic job.
0: Yeah, I was over to take some pictures, and they looked like you had a really nice cast going,
1: yes,
0: on. So, dates? We've got
1: yes, the dates are October the 9th and 10th, the 16th and the 17th at 7 p.m., and there are two Sunday matinees at 2 p.m. on October the 11th and 18th.
0: Okay, you want to talk about the cast?
1: Sure. We've got a dynamic group of six very talented ladies, and they range in experience from veterans on the stage to people who have never done a show before. And I have to say that each of them are holding their own. It is truly an ensemble piece where everybody is contributing something, and it is just joyous to watch.
0: Okay, as a guy who's taken the pictures of the cast members, I realized there was three new people that were in the cast,
1: yes,
0: that I had not taken a picture of before.
1: Correct, correct.
0: So those gals are giving their first experience. They had any other acting experience?
1: Actually, the one member of our cast has had never been in a play before.
0: Okay.
1: And
2: that's an interesting story with where she came from, because I was looking for the set.
0: I got the
2: furniture,
0: wrong.
2: Like, you know, salon furniture, salon chairs, salon dryers. And a local friend of mine, Brenda Adams, came up with this person and said, oh, I think she's got some chairs for sale.
0: You know, I'm not really sure your mic is working and
2: oh,
0: it's on.
2: Okay.
0: Sorry about that. But.
1: Shelby, the young lady playing Shelby, it's an interesting story how we met her. Keith is designing the set and costumes, as we said before, and he was looking for salon chairs, salon dryers that we could use for the set. And Brenda Adams, who Keith is very good friends with, hooked us up with Shelby Pullman. And she came, and we got the chairs and the dryer from her, and we remarked on the fact that her name is Shelby. Well, comes to find out that Steel Magnolias is her mom's favorite film, and that she was named after Shelby, and we were like, come on out and audition, and she did, and gave a dynamic audition, and this is her first show, but you know what, you couldn't tell.
0: It's exciting when you find new talent, isn't
1: it? Yeah, absolutely.
0: Yes,
1: absolutely.
0: Okay. The cost, you have that?
1: I believe it's $15 per person. I'm not 100% sure on that.
0: I think it's 18.
1: Oh, 18? Okay, 18.
0: Sorry, right. I didn't mean to throw you on that. Sorry about the mic. I don't know what's going on here. But, yeah, I'm excited about seeing the show. I got my tickets for this coming Sunday, and I know that it was done a couple times in movies. I didn't realize that. There was one in 1989. Is that when that first one was?
1: Yes, I believe so. And then I think there was a television version done a few years after that.
0: Well, what her name? Latifah?
1: Yeah, Queen Latifah
0: was in
1: that.
0: Yes,
1: yes,
0: that was, yes, television version, because I did do some research on that. I know that Dolly was in the first one.
1: Yes.
0: And I looked to see if she had any music from that particular show, and she did not. She,
1: no,
0: she had written a song for it, but it never got in the thing.
1: No.
0: But she made a single of it later.
1: Yeah.
0: Okay. So,
1: correct.
0: But anyway, so, but this was picked out a long time before you knew that Dolly passed, right?
1: Yes. We had picked the show out in August, actually July.
0: Okay.
1: We had picked it, and then unfortunately Dolly passed away.
0: Right.
1: So this show is kind of not only a tribute to, you know, all strong, resilient women, but also for Dolly Parton, who gave so much of herself to our world.
0: Right. Yeah, she was a very generous person.
1: She was indeed.
0: Anything else you'd like to add?
1: Just please come see it. You'll laugh. You'll cry. It's really a very special production, and I hope that Mason City comes out and supports it.
0: Okay, thank you very much.
1: Thank you.

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2: Here's your Inspiration 97.9, KCMR forecast. Ample sunshine expected this afternoon, with daytime highs approaching 77. Winds out of the northwest, 8 to 15 miles per hour. Lows level off around 48 tonight, mainly clear skies. Daytime highs approaching 69 tomorrow. Sunshine mixed with clouds at times. Temperatures a bit above average Friday and Saturday, with highs from the mid-70s to the upper 70s. Slight chance of thunderstorms Friday. I'm Staff Meteorologist Paul Trombley. Right now, it's 77 degrees.
1: And currently in Tampa, Florida, under cloudy skies, they have a temperature of 80 degrees with a feel-like temperature of 87.
3: Have you ever molded something out of clay? Hi, this is the Live Hope Minute. 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How long did you stare at the lump of unformed clay before you jumped in and tried to make something out of it? If this piece of clay was a metaphor for life, it can seem like a lot of people live their lives just staring at the clay, wondering if it's ever going to turn into anything. Some people are even waiting for God to shape it into something that He wants it to look like. I want to catch a vision for what my life can look like, and with God's help, jump in feet first. Hope sees things as they can be, not just as they are. If your life feels like a lump of clay, dive in with both hands and let hope show you what a beautiful piece of art you and God could create together. Get four tips that help me stay outrageously hopeful at livehopenow.com. And remember, choose hope today.

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1: 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Ample sunshine expected this afternoon, with daytime highs approaching 77. Winds out of the northwest, 8 to 15 miles per hour. Lows level off around 48 tonight, mainly clear skies. Daytime highs approaching 69 tomorrow. Sunshine mixed with clouds at times. Temperatures a bit above average Friday and Saturday, with highs from the mid-70s to the upper 70s. Slight chance of thunderstorms Friday. I'm Staff Meteorologist Paul Trombley. Right now, it's 77 degrees.

0: And currently in Duluth, Minnesota, under partly cloudy skies, they have a temperature of 65 degrees with a feel-like temperature of 63.
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1: Hi, I'm Don Hettinger. I've worked on and around trains for 40 years. I know the importance of railroad crossing safety. Trains have the right-of-way 100% of the time. I've seen car-train collisions firsthand, and I can tell you, in a collision with a 10,000-ton train, the train always wins, and you always lose. 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

0: And so it's over. Another Wednesday afternoon, Music for an Afternoon, with your host, Train Tunes Tom. Hope to see you at the Share-a-thon. It's coming up Thursday, tomorrow, from 9 to 4 o'clock, and on Friday from 4 to 9 o'clock. We're having a great lunch, chicken and dumplings with green beans, lemon bar, and snickerdoodle, I think, or snicker something, cookie for dessert. Be delicious. Can't look forward to seeing all of you. You might not recognize me. I may be in a mask and hat, but you probably know who it is. Anyway, John's up next. We'll be back next week, same time, same station.
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2: Here's your inspiration, 97.9 KCMR forecast. Lows dip down to about 48 tonight under mainly clear skies. Winds out of the northwest, 5 to 10 miles per hour. Daytime highs approaching 69 tomorrow. Sunshine mixed with clouds at times. Partly cloudy skies tomorrow night. Chance of thunderstorms. Lows dip down to about 50. High temperatures reach up to 75 Friday with a slight chance of thunderstorms. 80, ample sunshine expected Saturday. I'm Staff Meteorologist Paul Trombley. Currently 73.

That is a group called the Second Chapter of Acts, and the song is Taken the Easy Way. Well, good afternoon, everybody. This is John Moore, and I'm in here today for Driving Home with John, the Wednesday edition. From 4 to 6 o'clock, the next 2 hours, we're going to drive you home, bring your day down to a peaceful end, and end up with all your chores and everything else being finished as you listen to great music and programming. We have programming coming up, the community calendar, about 10 minutes from now. And then at 5 o'clock, we have the information block, news with Brian Fancher, the stock report with Tom Martin, and weather with Paul Trombley and myself, all coming up at 5 o'clock. But like we say, we're going to entertain you mostly with great music. 1968, here's Jimmy Ruffin and What Becomes of the Brokenhearted.

Mr. Dean Martin, Mambo Italiano. 11 minutes past the hour, 4 o'clock, we'll call on Paul Davis. 1977, a lot of us say this. Paul sang about it then, I Go Crazy.

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1: 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The Mason City Fire Department will be hosting their Fire Prevention Open House on Sunday, October 11th from noon until 3 p.m. at the Firehouse, 350 5th Street Southwest. The event will have live demonstrations, hands-on activities, and family-friendly opportunities to learn about fire safety. 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

Kenny Rogers and one of his great duets. That one was with Dottie West. Every Time Two Fools Collide. We are 22 minutes past the hour, 4 o'clock. We're having the 4:30. We're having a look at the weather at 4:30. And then at 5 o'clock, we'll have that information block with news, stock report, and weather then. Here's Susan Boyle, Cry Me a River.

1975, Simon and Garfunkel in My Little Town. 28 minutes past the hour of 4 o'clock. Time to pop one more song in here before we get to the weather. Here's Harper's Bazaar, 1967, and Feeling Groovy.

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1: National Son and Daughter Day. A day for parents to show the love they have for their children, whether they're young, kids, or grown-ups. A chance to spend time with them to make new memories. Children are considered by many to be the greatest gift that life can give. Thus, on National Son and Daughter Day, put aside any issues you may have with your children. Forget about chores, homework, and take the day to spoil them. Make your sons and daughters know that they are appreciated and take the time to listen to them about their lives, their hopes, their dreams, and above all, enjoy every second that you may have with them. The IOOF Home, a truly wonderful place to live and work.
2: 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Lows dip down to about 48 tonight under mainly clear skies. Winds out of the northwest, 5 to 10 miles per hour. Daytime highs approaching 69 tomorrow. Sunshine mixed with clouds at times. Partly cloudy skies tomorrow night. Chance of thunderstorms. Lows dip down to about 50. High temperatures reach up to 75 Friday with a slight chance of thunderstorms. 80, ample sunshine expected Saturday. I'm staff meteorologist Paul Trombley. Currently 73.
0: Well, thank you, Paul. Under those 73 degrees, we have mostly clear blue skies. Very few clouds up there, some light ones, if any. Winds are out of the northwest at 13 miles per hour. We have a relative humidity of 37%, a dew point of 45 degrees, giving us a feels-like temperature of 71 degrees. Just a beautiful day out there. Barometric pressure holding steady now at 29.92. Here's a reminder, our 2026 Share-a-thon will be live Thursday, October 8th and Friday, October 9th from 9 a.m. to 4 p.m. at the Manor in Mason City. And I'll be down there tomorrow from about 1 to 3 o'clock if you want to stop by and say hello and some of our volunteer announcers will be in and out, but I'll be there from 1 to 3 tomorrow. And money raised during KCMR's radio's fall share-a-thon will help pay for increased costs of tower rental and maintenance, upkeep of our new transmitter, new equipment, a new HVAC system at our tower shed to keep equipment cool in the summer and warm in the winter, and market research to find out what you, our listeners, want to hear. 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So tomorrow, I'll tell you more about it here as we go through the next couple hours. 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Well, we're into our second half hour. Here's Michael Card with an inspirational call, Joy in the Journey.

That was Juice Newton back in 1982, and Love's Been a Little Bit Hard on Me. 1981, James Taylor had this song in the top 40, Her Town Too.

That's a song written by Kevin Keel and Bob Frenzel. One Love Released, an inspirational here at Inspiration 97.9. We're about 12 minutes to the hour 5 o'clock. We'll have that information block of news with Brian Fancher, the Stock Report with Tom Martin, and weather with Paul Trombley and myself. Well, once in a while I play the Ray Conniff Singers, Autumn Leaves and Walkin' in the Rain.

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1960, the legendary Fats Domino, and he's walking to New Orleans. We are about 3.5 minutes to the hour of 5 o'clock, and we'll have that information block of news, stock report, and weather coming up at the top of the hour. Here's a song from Peter, Paul, and Mary back in the day. It's called 500 Miles.

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1: 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In July, Cerro Gordo County filed a lawsuit against the Iowa Utilities Commission. The county's alleging that the IUC improperly approved a Chicago-based company's application for a generating certificate for a 500-megawatt solar farm despite the county board of supervisors approving a change in the zoning ordinance that restricts large-scale development of wind, solar, and battery storage in the county. Ranger Power wants to construct a solar array on over 2,000 acres of land south of Mason City in Clear Lake. The latest on the lawsuit includes that additional parties have been granted intervention by the district court, including the Environmental Law and Policy Center, the Iowa Environmental Council, and Friends Organized for River City Energy. A status hearing was held September 24th, which established new briefing deadlines and set the next hearing in the case for January 29th, 2027. The 110th annual meeting of the Greater Mason City Chamber of Commerce will be held Thursday at Music Man Square. The event will feature breakout sessions, including civic engagement, small business roundtable, and meet the nominees, followed by the annual awards presentation. The annual meeting of the Greater Mason City Chamber of Commerce Thursday, 2 until 4:40 p.m. at Music Man Square. Clear Lake City Council Monday night approved an amendment to the city's contract with Flock Safety. The city currently uses 11 Flock cameras to read license plates around the community. It's used by law enforcement on a regular basis. The amendment calls for changing the contract renewal from every 2 years to on an annual basis. We'll cut the annual cost by $1,000 and will go from a single annual payment to two biannual payments in October and April. This week is National Fire Prevention Week, and this year the focus is on lithium-ion battery charging safety. Many of the devices we use in our daily lives, such as phones, tablets, laptops, tools, toys, e-bikes, and scooters, run on rechargeable lithium-ion batteries, which store high amounts of energy in a small space. If the batteries are damaged or charged incorrectly, they can overheat, start a fire, or even explode. National Fire Protection Association does not yet track data on the number of U.S. home fires involving lithium-ion batteries, but an increasing number of lithium-ion battery fire and explosions reported by fire departments, news outlets, and other sources underscore the potential hazards they present. The Iowa Department of Natural Resources Forestry Fire Program, working in coordination with the U.S. Forest Service, has grant funds available for Iowa's rural fire departments to help battle wildfires. Applications are due November 2nd. The most recent grant awards went to dozens of fire departments across Iowa, including in Afflington and in Charles City. And Charathon 2026 will take place Thursday and Friday for KCMR-FM Radio. 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
2: It is time for the stock market report on KCMR. Well, after spending 2 days in the green and setting some record closing highs, the markets pulled back today. The Dow Jones Industrial Average lost 341 points, or 0.66%, to close at 51,179. The Standard & Poor's 500 Index was down 17 points, or 0.22%, to close at 7,801. And the NASDAQ Composite Index was down 61 points, or 0.22%, to close at 27,538. And that is your look at the stock report for Wednesday.
3: 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Lows dip down to about 48 tonight under mainly clear skies. Winds out of the northwest, 5 to 10 miles per hour. Daytime highs approaching 69. Tomorrow, sunshine mixed with clouds at times. Partly cloudy skies. Tomorrow night, chance of thunderstorms. Lows dip down to about 50. High temperatures reach up to 75 Friday with a slight chance of thunderstorms. 80, ample sunshine expected Saturday. I'm staff meteorologist Paul Trombley. Currently 73.
0: Well, thank you, Paul. As we hold steady at 73 under mostly clear, sunny skies. Winds are out of the northwest at 13 miles per hour. We have a relative humidity of 37%, dew point of 45 degrees. So low humidity and low dew point makes for a beautiful feels like temperature of 71 degrees. And is it like everything else? The barometric pressure is holding steady at 29.92. We got an hour down, but another hour to go of Driving Home with John, the Wednesday edition. Let's get it started with a contemporary Christian group with an inspirational called Selah. The song is Bless the Broken Road.

Elvis Presley, of course, 1970, and the Wonder of You. 12 minutes past the hour, 5 o'clock. Reminder at 5:30, we'll have a look at that extended weather forecast for the KCMR listening area. Here's the Carpenters, 1975, Only Yesterday.

Yeah, B.J. Thomas, 1982. Whatever happened to old-fashioned love? We are seconds away from 20 minutes past the hour of 5 o'clock. Let's call on Elton John. Back in 1973, get up off that couch or tap those toes. A little crocodile rock.

The group was America, 1975, Lonely People, one of a number of great songs by the group America. Kind of an underrated group of the 1970s, I believe. We are 26 minutes past the hour of 5 o'clock. We're coming up on that extended weather forecast for the KCMR listening area. Here's a song from Peter and Gordon, 1965, I Go to Pieces.

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1: 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Time to check in on that extended weather forecast for the KCMR listening area. Tonight, partly cloudy with a low around 48. Northwest wind 3 to 7 miles per hour. Thursday, mostly cloudy, then gradually becoming sunny with a high near 69. We'll have calm wind during the day. Thursday night, a 30% chance of showers and thunderstorms, mainly after 1 a.m. Mostly cloudy with a low around 50. There'll be light southeast wind on Thursday night. Friday, a 20% chance of showers and thunderstorms before 1 p.m., mostly cloudy through mid-morning, then gradual clearing with a high near 75. Southeast wind 6 to 13 miles per hour, with gusts as high as 20 to 25 miles per hour. Friday night, clear with a low around 62. South wind 8 to 11 miles per hour, with gusts as high as 20 to 25 miles per hour. So the wind might play a factor in some of the Friday night football games in our area here with some winds of 20 to 25 miles per hour. But not a bad temperature, a low around 62. Saturday, sunny with a high near 81 and windy. Saturday night, clear with a low around 59. Sunday, sunny with a high near 77. Sunday night, partly cloudy with a low around 56. Monday, which is Columbus Day, a 30% chance of showers, partly sunny, with a high near 66. Monday night, mostly cloudy, with the low around 43. Tuesday, partly sunny, with a high near 58. Tuesday night, partly cloudy, with a low around 42. And a look ahead to Wednesday, first chance of rain, a 40% chance of showers on Wednesday, partly sunny, with a high near 59. So those warm temperatures in the 60s, 70s, and even 80s are going to go all the way through Monday, and then Tuesday 58, Wednesday 59. So we'll not complain about the extended nice warm weather here, because you know it'll end rather quickly, and we're going to be halfway through October, and we haven't had much chilly weather. Current conditions here at Inspiration 97.9, we have mostly clear skies. The temperature is 71 degrees. Winds are out of the northwest at 13 miles per hour. Now it's hauling down to 9 miles per hour as the sun starts to trickle down in the west. The relative humidity is 40%. The dew point is 45 degrees, giving us a feels-like temperature of 70 degrees. And the barometric pressure is basically holding steady at 29.92. You're listening to Driving Home with John, the Wednesday edition. Half hour to go here before we wrap it up. We're going to tell you a little bit more about Share-a-thon 2026 in the next half hour here, but lots of music too. Here's an inspirational from Wes King called I Believe.

The Doobie Brothers, 1975, and the song was called Blackwater. Well, let's call on Jackie DeShannon, 1969. We should all do this. 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

Matt Redman, 10,000 Reasons, one of the better songs that come out in the last, I suppose that's been 10 years now, but bless the Lord, 10,000 Reasons by Matt Redman. We are 12 minutes to the hour, 6 o'clock on Driving Home with John, the Wednesday edition, 1968. Fool on a Hill by Sergio Mendez.

0: 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We'll see you there.
1: Yes, tomorrow, Share-a-thon 2026. It'll be live Thursday, October 8th and Friday, October 9th from 9 a.m. to 4 p.m. at the Manor. 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The bake sale is going on Thursday and possibly Friday until all the goodies are gone. I've seen some of the goodies around here in the station, and it's worth getting down there and picking up something that's just delicious, sweet treat. We'll have a silent auction all day Thursday and Friday, and part of these silent auctions is a sterling silver Twinkle Diamond Heart pendant with rose gold accents from Riddles Jewelry. A big ticket item from Brick Furniture, fall goodie baskets full of yummy treats, lots of gift certificates to area businesses like Three Bells Books, Fat Hill Brewing, Hardee's, a one-night stay at the Historic Park Inn. These are all a part of the silent auction. Quick Star gift certificates, State Street Deli, Love Your Massage, Habitat for Humanity Restore, Blanchard's Blossoms, Sweet Tooth Gourmet Cupcakes, The Sports Page, and Grandma's Sugary, and many, many more. We want to also thank some of the silent auction business and sponsors, Edwards Brandt, River City Lounge, Scent Credit Union, Manufacturers Bank and Trust, The Moose Lodge, Kim and Mike Sweetie, Bob and Libby Lemke, and Unique Boutique and Workstop. And there will also be all the listeners out there invited to a complimentary listener appreciation lunch from 11 to 1 p.m. on Friday. Lunch will be provided by the Manor. It'll be chicken and dumplings and green beans, scotcheroos or lemon bars for desserts. And we're also having the cocoa and hot cider bar there. So there'll be plenty to do, some live entertainment going on. I'll be there from 1 to 3 o'clock tomorrow. And about every 15 minutes, meaning like tomorrow starting at 9:15, 10:15, 11:15, we'll have an interview live from the Manor there. And I'll be having one at 1:15 and 2:15. And so tune in to listen to all the great interviews from people around the Mason City and North Iowa area. Share-a-thon 2026, tomorrow and Friday at the Manor. Stop on in. Here's Mary Hopkin, 1969, and goodbye.

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1: 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Lows dip down to about 48 tonight under mainly clear skies. Winds out of the northwest, 5 to 10 miles per hour. Daytime highs approaching 69 tomorrow. Sunshine mixed with clouds at times. Partly cloudy skies tomorrow night. Chance of thunderstorms. Lows dip down to about 50. High temperatures reach up to 75 Friday with a slight chance of thunderstorms. 80, ample sunshine expected Saturday. I'm Staff Meteorologist Paul Trombley. Right now, 68.
0: Well, thank you, Paul. Currently, under those 68 degrees, currently in Inspiration 97.9, we have mostly clear skies setting up for a beautiful sunset. Winds are out of the northwest at 9 miles per hour. We have a relative humidity of 40%, a dew point of 45 degrees, giving us a feels-like temperature of 70 degrees. The barometric pressure has gone up a point, but basically holding steady at 29.93. Speaking of that sunset, it's in 41 minutes at 6:43 and rises tomorrow morning at 7:17. Well, that wraps her up for Driving Home with John, the Wednesday edition. I'm glad you jumped in and came along for the ride. It's never any fun without you. 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there from KCMR. I'll be there from 1 to 3, and we'll be doing live cut-ins here about once an hour on KCMR. 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Everyone have a good evening out there. Prayers to all, and God bless.

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1: Here's your Inspiration 97.9 KCMR forecast. Lows dip down to about 48 tonight under mainly clear skies. Winds out of the northwest, 5 to 10 miles per hour. Daytime highs approaching 69 tomorrow. Sunshine mixed with clouds at times. Partly cloudy skies tomorrow night. Chance of thunderstorms. Lows dip down to about 50. High temperatures reach up to 75 Friday with a slight chance of thunderstorms. 80, ample sunshine expected Saturday. I'm Staff Meteorologist Paul Trombley. Right now, 68.

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